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What a man. What a man.

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你办事，妈咪快意，妈咪你带我火摩子。96.5. 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

0: this war, and then an aquami, Adasa, what Tanan can nominate me.
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0: I've been asking you for my. Yes, I said, the Anna Cup with Lemo, one penny don't remember my catchy. 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Now, and they one would have said about some more macquam as often pretty communia the day. And on a sense of way by ye, a bani a senior L. I know one more chance and say, now a winter more. 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Now, quite a copy of more half, and somebody to Johnny Nanny say, can why yaka say, one more macquam moon pretty no. And yes, if your can is one of Munavia. One more mark, I said, your can is what I want to mean, pretty no, no, no, almost a one. Almost as a car, no air, quadia. And you can say, Mom, my quaint, Emma Cano, one would be pretty woman, of him say, moving cano, sano, a home rano, etia, and it's a carne, quadia, and a new quaint, and you can, with no moon, no good. Never more, Cobas, if your cano, sir, it's a honor, moon station. 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
2: 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If you say driver na dwen no be call ne awoka no. Apart from that, we jina bus no mu awoka sa no driver ni tie breaker. We beti me pra. 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Parliament are passing air year road regulations. SXCD by a friend of airline. Sir, airline that dana a war hawk fitting. A woman say, Yentoa de Ewa Bassa, a damn crime so. Sebas no tour. Won't me confa a bidrosa or tongue or bathroom. Won't me uncle Pretty Namisem and I say, oh yeah, Cramonia, won't me coca Namisem, we are Christopher, won't me coca Namisem, Ewa Bassa. To I start to say, but a general station, dear. What to make Kanya, what to make Pichi send out the Pichi beer? And so, driver, no, I start a choir. Now, I'm not say, Ma Obia and Cotton, Ma Obia and Pichi, our bus. If you say, it's for your own safety, which now our Ocasa driver, tear breaker, which me a prayer. Apart from that, so Ocasa, a bimbo, a bibi drew, yes, say, Emma, bibi.
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0: Basa and Grofway can't warm more yanum. South Africa for some can't warm more. Ghana, I cradle. Say, Union Musa warm ones, Omokako for Maba. Now, after Maba, but tell you, Kunko, and Penises, have you Kundrum, Yana, Nechaneko, according Kumo, now intending community.
1: Yes, so our mission in Pretoria has presented a report to us. It's quite a dire situation, whole undercurrents of anti-immigrant sentiment continues to remain strong. That is why, as a government, we must be commended for how proactive we acted. There's been many waves of these xenophobic attacks, but this is the first time that the government of Ghana has acted so swiftly to take our citizens who are willing, who voluntarily signed up, out of harm's way. And we can now boldly state that we have successfully evacuated 1,964 Ghanaians. It cost us about 49.7 million Ghana cedis. And we've put out all the figures. We've been very transparent about this. And what we did was to make sure that every Ghanaian who felt unsafe, who was under attack, who had fled, and there were some who, as you know, sought refuge in our mission. Some went to Pentecost churches, and I've gone personally to commend the chairman of the Pentecost Church on behalf of President Mahama. And all of those who sought refuge, we have brought them back home. So being the first country to evacuate, many countries did that subsequently, and making sure that all of those who were in harm's way, who voluntarily, because what we did was that we put out an announcement. We are not discriminating. You don't have to show a party card. You don't have to indicate which part of Ghana you are from. To us, once you are Ghanaian, that's all.
0: You are Ghanaian, you are Ghanaian, and you are not going to have a party card. And I said, Krobia, you are born and Nadi, and Sana, you are going to be South Africa. And to us, I said, I'm going to South Africa for Yanum, Womaka Wormo, Sir Womaka Hormono, still no, I'm no Montana, Ghana, I crowd of several cock of four more by your recruit at Abra Caninsum.
2: Yet, trust you, I saw your Womo, our Ghana for another, a better of Jan, as any Papa Brobelsa, a Pema Hankro, any Adiasa, Adiasana, Yako for my dear free South Africa numbers about Serbia, not a Cosumo anti. Now, some more any kind about the Danimun Comodia Abano, and I don't come on my ship, your fear so about children, sir. One something could tabu by way at the abasa, one more abo, a cat, and near Ghana City, no, or Pepeno, at the Anancro, and near Chipo, at your sum, you know, 49.72 million Ghana cities, and no any part of him, a hankrone, at the Sanya Confirm Free South Africa, Adom Abano, Adom Kumano Suchemua, San Comodia, and in Chemua, a by way at the Banamo, Samson, and Yaga, and then to say, Namasa, Ashasan, a brand no Muhian Chemu. Edia Frisa and Kuntaboni Emuno. Now Uru could you talk black and best or better than Madi, Edia Chagana for. And now Muko J as some moon Wayankasa, Eddie Free, Biaya, Yaj, Manabo, Eddie Free, Mature Right to Information, Atra, RTI Hope. And I bet to just a Sam Kuntabu Abadi can be idea. Was a sinning now, I Kuntun Crani, and I'm to Edia Chagana for. Now, a member of the chef, Penyabe de Chia. 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
3: We demand on behalf of the minority a full independent audit of the entry of the evacuation exercise. It must be conducted by independent audit, audit accounting firm, to ensure full and proper accountability on this matter. The minister's own invitation to the auditor general is welcome as far as it goes. But given the scale and the gravity of the discrepancies we have identified, only a thorough, independent and transparent audit with findings made public can restore the confidence of the Ghanaian people in the public management of their funds. Specifically, the minority proposed that the audit be undertaken by one of the following international recognized audit and accounting firms, each with an established practice in Ghana: Deloitte Ghana, KPMG Ghana, PricewaterhouseCoopers, or Ernst & Young Ghana. We are open to any any other firm comparative standing, provided it will demonstrably demonstrate independent of the Minister of Foreign Affairs and every contractor paid out of the evacuation package, and provide that its items of reference and its findings be made public.
2: Adam Kuma Panya Bedi Achia wa Dabi Jekwa Shia Amana Ningita Ndiye Ano Eye Nana Asafu Ajay Aye Na Ate Sawa Yese Chofu Nshia Mu Yedom Kuma Fomwa Wamo HM Saban Kuntebua Wache Sawa Diabo Gana Fomu 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
0: 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What do we now say? Abano de Wormoka, and she said, you are binding the Guapemu. Never what would you do with that as a term? Abano in any amount. And she said, Brothers, I will be in one first one. Over to my head, man, that's what they have to pump it to my ass. I've been. And to me, have you be there free abino or bino until some button and canoe. And I said, Woman Baba School Pump is in from registrations. Any school fees in 100 Kaka Kano. Wamo ebaba nkrana tuma babe tete bi ama worma sha dusiase na kan yesi kura de ni titiru kura no na sanka mu bio school ya 13th October ya na
1: so
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2: 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more truck, and be at the Akoma or Rad Johnson, I said to Enketiano. Once I'm not entrust so in ye.
6: Woman, if you are behaving, obedience, sir, axe. 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Ain't you, if you are your secretary or conference in Tibukuno, on Timina access to Bukuno?
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6: 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Or that my man, a cowman, what's now a veteran, this one here, Abu, a Kobe Baron, and a honorable Jabali, and it's not so. And almost say, if you are in Siawo region, Chen and Krabba say, I'm called regional office, ALCC. I want to your call you, then you form Ben Muye, Jirahoye, and a honorable Mustafa Bandi, a Pia Montins, that time, no, they are catching if you say, a honorable Frank, I'm going to catch if you say. Uncle Fanny evidence any ni receipt a chest with you and you do. If you are poor, yes, or far, and honorable Mustafa Bandi, Pia, and Senator Chess, if you are disqualifying, and you are the by election, the anti uncle are disqualifying. It's impossible, or say, or my own mind, you say, or mobile disqualify if you are no one who moves so. If you are poor and in your meadow, put me on your money in the buying. The receipt to all, yes, Uncle Fanny green book, a green paper, it's one. Okofa by green card no okofa by
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0: 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One more crown or woman, I showed you for the man among us a party, Nanga say, young people for Nangasano. One more bomb, which he added, say one more. Say, well, woman, yeah, hey. Now, and they were moving from one into one more, saying, I'm not my 28.
5: Almost up and from our 96.5.
0: And on them people paying for says, I didn't have a question, and yet, ain't you will be Biara and they will pray. 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
0: 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Now, Real Madrid from playing 14 team Krata, and a back from FIFA, La Liga playing for say, Abrante and Adia now, yeah, no move him. Now, I search in a one month to serve Abrante and Danny Drua. Once we went to Messi, a kind of man, a year, Real Madrid Bukuno. Now, and also near somewhere if you want more ever. Now, Abrante Vinicius in a second half, and our buyer and they will to me best go. Now, the good will answer our question of what you will be trimming up.
9: Football, I'm not sure.

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0: Okay, 96.5 final pain. So, yeah, my Dominion, I'm a more quaba. It's 6:30 a.m. on the dot. The 12th day of the month of October. And a pain. So, yeah, sign up by your papa some sports fellow, you know. And your day, bro, as usual, JP Proud Promise Shevchenko alongside the boss for 77. And I'll pay at Nancy, the sports fellow, you know, at the airport. When you have an answer, call Facebook, Abusia 965 FM, original Papa Sly, and Oscar Dudu Tumoha. I'm a streaming show no live. And I'll pay with you. Video no bad like we are now. Comments of Gwass and Washer. I'm a Domino Bia. And so I should be an Anope Yan 7 Dawson. Ghana Premier League. Mark the 6. No Eba. So we can see. Yeah, the home community. Now, Ebro. Black Stars. Home Koma. Ewa. Ha. Sanso. Ena. Other stories. No. Nina. Bobo. Anwa. Yeah, the Eba. Come on. Come on. TikTok. And so. At Pepra Promise. TikTok. No. At Pepra Promise. Me. So. Druha. Obo. Plus sign. So. No. Follow me. Now. Odo. Comments. No. Good video. Now. So we are. Now. Washer. Invite. Afufro. Now. Omon. So. Me. Hibi. Ho. Nabi. Bian. So. Intimiko. Name. Omon. Ye. Here. And it's all about. Ube follow me. Oh, said the BIDBI Transi. Na ye ba live. Once we be news media, be a shall be beyond so. At me, Aquia, no pay Peske Ekremo. And it didn't come on about Peske. Say, Uko, we can day. Massa Wako, see your Nima. I'm a Yariana Abo, we need Pedima. Be a Bako pay any to us. Say one time. Ediaman, so when you're a son of beyond so. At me, Aquia, no pay a dental problems and our face. Cardiovascular disease, diabetes, sexual weakness. Why a minute I won't pama. Would you buy a bit to us, say Ediaman? STI, don't know what to be. Would you any infertility, woman imbalance, anyhow? 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And pay a bed so na yet to yet and I say at the amount 0530122500. Pesca Ed Joso, Niama quality of Navy Bianco Quay, at the amount Jeffrey Press Computers and Efro and a Pesabra, a brand new and as a home use laptop and a desktop computer, say the Biaba, Messel and 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Yeah, and our laptop, and I say, with desktop computer, and I say, what's wrong? So, Jafama, Fabri, Jeffrey Pace Computers, now you see, and come up, and fire, and I pay for any time our Bantama High Street, and so, you have a GNT cinema, any need house, no, and a DNM here, 0244026203. Jeffrey Pace Computers, yeah, Joe, so, now the technology, no. Abo Abu Buano. Call Abusia 965 FM. Oh, Facebook. Facebook in Abusia 965 FM. And a TikTok. And so at the promise. Udruwa, follow me. Ne invite you for now. Almost we should be Bianco. And to make a sports fellow, you know. And I'll pay attention to Kunyaswa. Yet the Ebro Yansasian. And from the national issues, no, now you're gonna form 90 or Moody Pa, a one crophone coach, Lubican Day, woman, a German, be a queer start, Eddie Free Englander, say, and a queer in the Premier League, no, Mohamed Kudus, any first start, no, Eddie Emma Club, and said, Tottenham Spare, this is in Kudus, Ebo 66 minutes, and no, Aquano, I was seen Tarier, we see Pega, Wintimene, Bonnie Crana, Wintime, and your 66 minutes, and our boy, and some Old Trafford, wa, well, Brahma, Tottenham Spare, a pointer, 1-1, and a given, and also quite Antoine Semen, your FB, and Tabby Boy. A city, our arm for almost a coming son, Liverpool and Man TV, Sanso and Uncle PM, our champions, Sepana, Joseph Poku, about 84 minutes at Emma Swansea City, almost such a Norwich, as overcome, you know, woman at the Kermo Bacon, Mohamed Fuseni, Emmy Key assist Edema Derby County, almost in the rest of Gibno, Equia 1-1, Ghana 49 team, you know, Kwame Poku Nafi Terek Lamte, almost see Academy QPR Friday, no, or in the West Ham Ebo 1-1, and so our Hoko Franza, young fan to just Nathaniel J. Abranton. Ebo 90 minutes. Edema Lorraine. Omoche Kanaba Kwa Paris FC. Woman and Tumante. Woko La Liga. And as a way. Eye French do Sampene. Tuna. Augustin Boache. Enso Eko Shego. Edema Club Defense. 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In Germany no. Runs for Yeboa Kunis Dofa. Ebo 20 minutes. Edema Maisa. 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Enes Nyama. Ebo 71 minutes. Edema Olympic Lyon. Woman so Lons. Esho Bakam Yenoa. 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Woko Bundes Liga Tuduma, Daniel Kovic, the Ebo, 29 minutes, Edema, VFL Osnabraka, Omonsone, SG Dynamo Dresden, Egibnon, Eye 1-1, Elho, Intigana, Formula Internet Performance, Ewo Bono Sigadomino, and the Hong Kong, to Jerry Anko Bejom, Young Red Jupiter Pro Ligno, Alonso Jerry Free, Ebo, 13 minutes, Edema Jenka, Omache Kotterich, Esho Makamian, San, Woman and Tikan Mubi, Sansuni, Infantius Luis 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We might take them back on. Yemfa Entuja, say Ghana Formula TV, no. 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the Amatoman Yenfido, Nafi quickly, Uncle the Twinkle, Twinkle Little Stars, under 17, Tibno, the Black Starless, not Yenin Komo, Wafu Zombie, under 17 Championship now, Ghanaian First Gibno, Get me a boy, Bibia Queen, Togo, and a boy, you be an a Ghana, Shakarabako, Ama Togo, Woman Antimante, David Quartin, and he said the only goal, no, Edema, the Black Starless of Ghana, and also the opening goal, and with the 2026 Waffle Zombie, and the 17 champions of Inter Brenton, and they said the first goal, our tournament in Asia, Yeripi Emma, Dominiviano, Ghana, and Yabrantia, one also a J man of the match, no, hey, Abdul Latif, Wunzaglu, one and a J man of the match, no. Oh, what be Bianso? No, it may call you to Ghana. You are starting on a brighter note. You have any Mr. Quimpiaso, and need to be Bianso. No, it may call you at the Aman and Yaman Swat, and come El Gadugo, and yet you know so far. You need to be Emma, El Shono, and another pay. You're in front of Fantantam, so you're copying all the black sharks, almost like a chain, not Yenin Komo, and they'll call the black sharks, almost like a say, and a coquia, yeah, now Ghana, Yene, or my offense, Nigeria, Echo Board 3-3, and here they told Joa, Yereka Cranson, at the Emma Donna 3-3, and Toja, it will be soccer now. Now, me and Fantuja say AFCON qualifies now. Our Kaduna and as I give it to Jenny Amia Duma. Now, just say 18th of October, Okwa Keta, Ghana, Yanso, yeah, bo in India. Next, I return like you know, I'm a BBN so to make we never say, and you know, 2026 B soccer, African Cup of Nations, we told you, I Ghana, Ghana, Yanso, you to qualify. I'm a BBN so to make that. No, come on, it was a 3-3, our first leg in Ghana. You heard Mr. Quimpia, so return like you know, you made him come in, I'm a BBN so no, at my cook, yeah, Edia, my Ewho, and yeah, they don't so bad. 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coach my country's a committee now. Woman air per coach, no. Yeah, extended on Monday to the Amomo, Nanke, a knife. Never penny for the 15th of this month. Ain't he? I cut 3 days. Now, a name, woman's woman date, national. 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
1: and gta are governmental agencies. This is important because it means that travelers who work for the GFE will need to apply for visitor B1, B2 visas. Where employees of the NSA and GTA who are traveling on official government business will need to apply for diplomatic visas. What you are talking about?
2: At this time, to the best of your knowledge, where had the arrangement between the embassy and the NSA and GTA got to before the ministry was involved?
1: The embassy did not communicate to us where they have reached. The NSA did not communicate to us if they had.
0: And no, yeah, honorable Kofi Adams said this answer to Muno and so I repair a cra at the mama el show no so any easy cra. Na and then no young conco PM El Honey and said Nipa 90 being so no omitin ever be told you so you only buy any
1: such information that anybody was misrepresented in on that list, the 90 list. No such information exists anywhere. So you see what SFY is doing is picking and mixing up anything.
0: And your service and a course if we are and I'm not trying to trust like you can name a boom sir and any other sports and recreation minister honorable Kofi Adams and so a reactioner what you have on Krama to the info now if you're a club football not yet in common weekend games out what any talk and start and from 51 not yet a one so the mighty four games are a talk and on saying a query you cause one air young fan to assist Stifa to more actually Brecum City show my coming sir woman and man take can be RT as a kind of back one not in city and man Sankara National she kana ba contemplate city woman entertainment na fi wa power o me she ka mien san Calibi FC o me so entertainment antika no zone 1B no say na kwa victory club all your so mo she ka 9 e ma yap FC ti kana ba kon Victor Sasana o mo enso ni KFC Soccer Academy ebo 11 Doma Unity e she kana ba kon Techima 11 Wonders entertainment and Techima Liberty Youth e she kana ba kon Mighty Royal Sanso entertainment oko zone 2 Mighty Four Resource no say na kwa Rose Park e she kana ba kon e ma Pro Sports Omani Timante, Nations FC, Eche, Omina Shashash, Omu Tunio, Niwa Dibiasi Ankonkwa, Wamani Ebiyamo Nzima FC, Ebo 1-1, Park 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

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question I'm a Ghana for who you know I say near my home here especially Pretoria the capital any part of Johannesburg near my home here Mushem who ye Ghana for now Mushem who ye because I'm chair no more do Musaki can Ghana for be a be free and so I'm one Mumra Mukrome that's a fair anyone why they're fending I'm a woo Mumra no more mobile and saying I'm a sabby sabby, and you're born no more. You're moody. Mumra. A professor, go back to your country, must see a better now. Oh, my nominal modia. Ah, go be on Tiasamas and on Tiasamas, you. Go be on Tiasamas. I wanted a cansome said Yaya on Tiasamas. San or my. Then you want to say, Omu Brunia. Not a respect, man. Only you could be near or free another country as a query. 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It's Mamu and Pippi Munyan, General Secretary, some in Kanjamu say. 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I come, because near my sign is a care corner, and yasam kituo.

0: Mumayan Ben Rade. On Quani a Ben, near man, you know, I call you my. Debbie, I'm a catch or so no 2 minutes and sap him, the boss I'm in the amine. I don't pay for what quine on your man, you know, shunning sap. 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If you ever call Pesca, I swear, yeah. Now I pull Mudini, I could even call one up. Wow. Mama Rufisano Pell first word in the middle of the bro. I know pass some I am Jim Juni, I'm a boss in a bedroom genuine. Bunny a dapron so I know pay. Ye be son said, dear me, Sikoya. Since I got a new independence, I hate you 70 of ye. Dear me, Sikoya in national policy. Amaya or Mukon Kay, or Maya or Mania, but I'm a serious in your arm. One national policy. Uko US, our bear president, and the whole two the Bibe account. So if it's our home, the motion now, by health sector, and I'll bet to me the Bibe account. Great Britain, United Kingdom. Oko do landing, Yayan, she sent it the whole. Even Africa, hey, Rwanda, hey, yay. One more policy, I'm doing a minor fast one. Now, besides Ghana, Aden, Togo, one more national policy. Lenya independence that the politicians in the bar. Manifesto, no, the idea, Juma, Ojani, a man, Guha. You are Baban Suma, Matuaso. Now, I'm a Ghana, there so far. I don't know, come on in, I don't know. My catch was a metana, near my Baba, my Nakonka, Papa. And he presented the Amoa no pay. Yeah, drink Ghana, who can eat, and Sunny, I drink political parties. Oh, I don't pay Dr. Abraham Jemfi. Oye lecturer, ewo Usted. Wano wo chumadi yesu ano pay. Imanu wa boche senior. Wano suye lecturer o Usted. O chumadi yesu ano pay. My body. My man. Nana echwa ni mbuateng. Eke jataba. Wano suye chumadi yesu ano pay. I love him so much. Wabe kano kura nedi achirao. He doesn't care about political party kwa oya adienye. The problem is that the problem is that the problem is that the problem is that the problem is that the problem is that the problem is that the problem is that the problem is that the problem is that the problem is that the problem is that the problem is that the problem is that the problem is Anna Esther Amankwa. Many the Beniza of Jonah between our friend Yosem Pakani. And Rami taking a sorry, Friday in the Catcherow. Yan Chakwe, Befaso Amanko, Chakwe Mako school ye. And I'm a Nansumis, I repeat the Atcherow. 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Hey, Chem now coming here to call. 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I'm calling you a cheddar. 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Some minutes Kakrana would deny a thing. Anyone boy and Tiasio. 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Who brak one on aqualanum conchain? 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Archbishop Ben Smith, Admiral Ben Maye, Shao St. Paul's Anglican Church, Papa. Wabra Sofua Wagan and Yina Bash, Anti Region, Ebetu Abayim Penny, for the next 4 years, Omada Anglican, sorry, I saw for Munyano, Papa Dassin, Yanko Point Shrau. A peninsula, you are free time and by a Reverend Paul, Yanko Point Shrau, and Rauka say, ye papa. Samson, outgoing chairman, Canon, Niama, oh, Ashanti Region, ha, Papa, so up, Juma, ye pa. A software one Anglican ceremony in our Ghana and in our Yankupon Shaman Ramo Bama AFA. Meet to me, you master St. Paul's Anglican Church in Frim. St. Paul's on the hill. Abusia was St. Paul's. Yanchiano, no, I'm Mr. Zaya Juma or Abusia FM. That's just a fact. Ajay, now what I'm going to say. Oh, Boko, be a quay.
1: Then now, I'm in an end, Namana. Could I have more trying to call Muniadi?
0: A yanibris and papa.
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1: 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I stand for correction anyway. But odia mwa nchile mi bebe ya. Almost say, Oma do drivers need to Oma do zebra crossing. Oma jina say amam fun chakwa.
0: 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Menim bebi o minyo
1: 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Se wo hunu say ni pakura ti ase kwa numu no. 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In se so be yi de na free accelerator so no afen wo tia so na o honke a ben se nipa no mbom nyira mfiri kwa num no twam ko sai cross no ma ye ni China mo ho no ofiri asanta se ho ba da ben no se ba kali duru wa hu se cars ni free asanta se ba no wo ma so an ofiri to ho ba no o ma gina se zebra cross
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1: Zebra crossing, or no, Miss Abba Ben Saman from Free or Norman for my camera.
0: No question, be brent, yes.
1: And yet, near Cosuo Crumay. Messay, and no one was there to be out of a canoe or no cruise, no more either car, not for some no.
0: And
1: I said, near be brino.
0: And I
1: have a moment since a rich cow, quinus, be brina applies.
0: I'm a police once what take advantage.
1: Yes.
0: Omo di di papa papa papa papa.
1: Olo pa kujina ya kwa ino so. Ujina kwa ube huse. Few seconds no. I'm on 4 years from so be pretty or
0: kind. Nah, black for no so sound kind.
1: That's all committee over sound kind. Because when your committee say pet, that's what the brandy year you want to have a chill.
0: By acquiring the baby sound come away. Road regulations now must suspend. You bet this uncle, actually. Me who need to was on the
1: wood.
0: Who's a roots? New regulation bar. Down crana John Dramani, mama, Casa Cassiwa. Who to me preach you?
1: I am no man,
0: but can you move? Who to you? I'm a suspended regulation. Kakran, I mean, yes, I didn't think I was there because, yeah, I'm a creative awareness in the BBA. I was here. I take you off, Anka. Belmont. Missing you never be and cast me per mort, Kaka Belmont, and I was so baby now no more. Aqualano Cosquano pay fashion bag, my Viani Pia one on BBI a comma. May say a suo sugar. Now, oh, a smell no man near my sugar, my Belmont to minum. Yan sign for additional sugar room. In your banner, dear mort, nanny, dear ye. Baby, who have been said the additional sugar room. Would the one no appear go, aqualacra pro no appear go. As a general Dawson, the way Belmont. And about a year by no nianum and obiama contoqua because alcohol nim into a year by some monoma nidaho with the infinity and any of you be you tribunal and there might be our power uncle with none of 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
1: 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Okay, nti eno ayenkoma e worker at afento so edumi ensano. US seek changes to rejected health compact. President Mahama insists country will stand firm. In his excellency and so emfunye ewo ha na o chiri mi say US ifo na omba so mbe mayiska na omba behwe de jemu ewo ya pumude ho nsabu no mpanyi ti da bi. You have also been in such a way, but my point is still not a and I so you him then such a and still M. Y. Never the other pay dear. Nadia say, you sign a gem one on T. Cecilency, M. Funny, and now or the buyer, Cocrata Fentos, Sudumi and Sana. UGK and UST stranded over strike. Reopening days for students uncertain in T. And so a year and Koma and the University of Ghana and EK and UST. Woman so a strike and pay Daily Graphic at the Hong Kong. And so Eddie Abba Eha Sayo Payment Global Launches in Ghana. Okay, in Tina A and Commando Pay Daily Graphic Eddie by Chronicle and Oscar Eddie to us into quickly Uncle Chronicle or say South Africa evacuation. Minority accuses Okuja Toast Ministry of failing to account for 16.42 million Ghana City. And pay no the Hong Kong say cruise we are there. Okay, you ever heard how any seminar government to recruit 40k youth into security services? His Excellency John Dramani Mahama and a disarm commander and pay our catafet Tosumi and San Chronicle Airboy Home Amanye Justice and Society disputes that never need a courtroom. Why and a this peace no abba Professor Enyunam. And an infuni at the how watch us a piece in the come on and to your chronicle now on so already is our article no and so a womb Oscar Yemfa daily guide and to us so Cocoa Board partners Chris Fiber GKC structures in sustainable seedling production. Okay, Sinuyano Mudia be yidia cease all campaign activities NPP to MP aspirants in the General Secretary Mfonyi in Edano was a master campaign no Yenuruho Ubi a anti-tia break Uko ye campaign ye better disqualify
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1: Se bimo so ye underground o
0: Bi kura de posters, banners
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0: 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Who's MP?
1: Koma stati di ding
0: koma Aha, aha No, my papa do offer tempio. You
1: do it ever. Can come by Jesu.
0: I like.
1: On a book in it can come ever.
0: I like. Sir. Against the car.
1: Against the car. Is Jesu be the.
0: Many people know you can also saw Beba. Near last time, oh baby.
1: On us Beba, is Jesu.
0: Oh, so Beba. A young one wants to saw baby be unity.
1: None of us be unity.
0: None of papa a lawyer.
1: Honorable
0: Union answer, Minuano.
1: Opomao. So, poor myself, you almost some
0: war. Only a union answer, Minuano, mammy, for many ago.
1: Afishas, however, South African evacuation 16.3 million Ghana City payments missing minority and common as PMOHA. UGK and UST postpone reopening of Gaiwa strike. Okay, yeah, how almost strike, you know. And also, we call almost the same stories. Now, I daily guide the other one quickly. Young colleague and young publisher. Now, young show NPP orders NP aspirant to stop campaign activities. In JFK, a warning as a PM. worker visa scandal. Who is Sheldon Ghana Tourism Authority CEO? Big question. And I will be sacrificing to some

0: and so ewo ha CEO Edema Ghana Tourism Authority Mami Ifua Hojetu enani mfunyi edaha osira ebin ekwesifua ena chim se mami visa scandal ni hobo ni mupa esi yigi no efi ni dwuma dia odi and so ewo ha South African Evacuation Minority Demands Probe over Missing 16.42 million Ghana Cedi and also ewo katafen to sumie no Associate Professor Enyonam C. Kudonu Wright, Justice and Society, Dispute That Never Need a Courtroom. Okay, sir, article non so. Ghanaian publisher Eddie Hon Amanebo Abba. Oscar quickly, I'm called the Daily Statesman. Now, you're here. Sir, I'm coming out and so. Membership is not strategy. Ghana breaks and the discipline of clubs. Okay, and also, I'm coming Abba. Jinapor urges caution over breaks. A prospect. Okay, 16.4 million Ghana Cedi black hole uncovered in South African evacuation. Minority demands independent audit. So I'm coming from now. And a statesman, Eddie Abanti. Quickly, I'm called Ghanaian Times. Now, you're Ghanaian Times. And so the probe drug trade, hold state institution accountable. Minority leader or Sahin Afenyomakin. And this I'm coming. And so a war. Enforce laws against child marriage. Henfor. And Kasei AWLN and Edison Common so air to the Haimo and Omo address woman, Messro, Unia Ghanaian Times, as Uncommon or Haoko, Catafan, Tosu Dumiruna. Bus preaching ban is for public safety. President Mahama and this Uncommon, His Excellency, clarify, San and Seminon, and so Hanopay, Yidru, and we take now, Medea Hong Common, Ebeba, UGK, UST postpone reopening of. Guia strike, okay. Nina Ayonkoma Yedike Abosunti. Oscar Yam for the custodian and to us so NPP bans parliamentary campaigns. And Komana Sayabaha. Another World Cup scandal hits NDC. Minority demands probe into ghost NSA staff and $6,350 fraudulent visa fees. Inti Ekwasifua and His Excellency Sanso and GTA boss and Aura Yampo Fankra Mumfuni. And Omade Ebaha. South African evacuation. Minority uncovers 16.4 million Ghana Cedi missing. Yo. No need for MPP primary in Tolon constituency. Why Ena A Disan Komono? Chief Akulu Saibu. Ena O Disan Komona custodian. Eboye Hon Amane. Oscar Intentem so Yanko Metro Lens. Na yen 16.4 million Ghana Cedi evacuation fund unaccounted for. Minority and a din commander metro lens got a fetter so the sun commander bar campaign now risk disqualification. NPP wants into a warning national PM or high university on hold over Gayua strike. Okay, Ghana's breaks move, golden opportunity or new trap? Any a big question? And pay metro lens a bisa the new publisher. And Oscar, they to us, at forcing, we are done fixing the economy. Now we are creating jobs. In Tikasi, at forcing, the finance minister, and AD Sankoban, MPP wants MPs aspirants. Campaign early, lose your chance. Minority alleges 16.4 million Ghana Cedi missing in South African evacuation. Okay, and we are Koma, and we are NAPP. Also, I can't bring it to you. I'm a daily analyst, and sorry, so. Okay. 49.72 million Ghana Cedi South African evacuation cash. Minority demands independent audit. Okay. Omonkoma National PM. Hamas affordable housing initiative gets boost. Okay. Yeah, Ebeboa Amabibia Kuye. UG postpones reopening for 2026-2027 academic year. Okay. Yeah. And so ewaha. MPP directs parliamentary aspirant to suspend campaign activities. Okay. Also, can you emphasize and say, Komana ya bobo suna, enwa ena daily analysis, and so a kuchile ni nina, de aba anopei. Bel di ni di ebi ni ha.
1: Yang komra na ebi aba.
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1: 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Other branches and also war. Dog, now who knows what you're saying?
2: Ready, another order.
1: Yada, young coupon. I say, a duman this, yeah, now when I'm ready, and then you're kicking, you're in trouble. 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
2: Yo, that's a simple kenny. A tier four, any other four, and another pair. You didn't check a safe for Dr. Monsieur. And your day, Bremo, so we feed the Edasu Devusia 96.5. A rade assumed and count. Upon the honsome, and your day, Ebro, upon the dear Dibia Mika, and Fenia Bro, Nippa Bia, here be. 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to 10 days if you don't take care, lose your life. 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Then a time was saying, Intima Bamu, who young,
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3: 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We are about per se, or tono, yes, shaman. We had vitamins and minerals near the air at the amount of negative side effect. Yeah, per se, bobo, a movu, a cassa, a wassail, a bonnet, some. Now, remember, who may be a fear in far. Brother Tamwa say, you best see at the amount. Now, if you try never bought something, you know, if you have one by the coffee, move and try and poor. You who's are. 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
1: 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so to you my dear near cost of papa or no so enjoy show nano pay oboku justice or say good morning to the big family mama de akan you know ibobo atin mama kan you remember aba kin kan ni nyina e de 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
4: That's Ramity. A Bacade. Who say Manody?
5: Obetu. What's Ramit? Some Monday,
4: Pa. Remember,
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7: 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Oh, so could buy. 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
9: Yeah.

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Na a son of Kong Cacranca Craddy. To say yes, yes, we are the European life. Hey, hey. Bad about conversations, you are from Miss Abranti and talent in your name. Was planned to do an hour prison. A G man. G man. A son of a teacher, Madame Augusta, and Mr. Ajimai. I know him very, very well. 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Do I yes say ni ankopa adom ne ma ye. 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
1: 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On page on Fred Dumo and call at Dumo. Oh, my man, and I know pay one more say almost three in Shira a day amount. Mary Junior and Afi Senior almost say my young country or say young coupon Shira on your case. On page on Fred Dumo, call Dumo, copem say obey a case. Inti happy birthday, Mrs. Naomi Asenson Achre. Aha, oh, man. Mary Junior and Afi Senior and I almost say no pay and say Yanko Shira pa strong kukra and fa emma Mrs. Naomi baby awobia koswa na e shira. And opain so we effi Samuel Supremo Mensa. Samuel Supremo Mensa. And on say Supremo echo for deputy youth organizer.
0: Main one. Region.
1: Region one. And the Supremo essay and opain.
0: Yeah, my Supremo.
1: Nah. Yes. Joseph Na. Joseph
0: My Na. Darling boy.
1: Happy, happy birthday and confirm. Supremo, say, Yankupon show ye pa. Na, on your case. On page on Fredumo, and call at Dumunti. Joseph Na. Happy, happy birthday and confirm. We teacher, Asago MAJHS. Supremo, Mensa, and I say, Yamfa Konyawe, so, and Secretary and Ponyankupon in Shida, and Fama, Mr. Joseph Na, baby, I will be ano, on Yankupon and your case. On page on Fredumo. 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
0: ani a me bisa ne se se ne awukan se electricity the journey they can buy if he it once a journey if you want managing ya a two man actually so if you know national a whole name a person you change your dream that is to say quite bad soon you had electricity neighbor feel dear near man I was here to go walk him and they quite uncle for fast watching light boom if he would know flexible cable be no be are connected to the fee a whole name a person will buy over educate here
1: home see me there say we will be a and pain pino. I dare see whom say, why a beer with my idiot? You were 1.5 mm, you 2.5 mm, 1.5 electrician phone bet yourself with you. Your train edit so light 2.5, your train edit ye. Ain't a ya woa woo fiend, dear woo. Okay, young fancy say, ye can say, you be ever can say. Wa kwotwem ene e fanze wa wo be sidan so ene e ka ho asem enti yem fa no wa wo be sidan na sem wa wo be sidan wo fie ho no wo na ese o twel electrician ni se meto ade wa ha me yusu microwave wa ha me yusu air condition wa ha me yusu other things e wa ha si na electrician no apɛ akɔ awo the wires na wo hia ne nyina ama pɛ now you hear ya, unyaya. I dear say di an say. Omo catch drum say, oh, yen to 16 mm, yen to 10 mm, and ento 1.5 or zero with ye yen isako. Oh yen and on a year kofa win ya banu. Oh yen isako ne hamin ya hui. Na da chin bina wen ye sikano. Anan ya mia tun in sem kakan. A fe na obey su microwave. Baby was or twa de crown hon or twa de. Baby, I was afraid you were young scan of air condition more. Meanwhile, why are now electrician in the park so far on? And your air condition wire. Ain't me too a foot trade the amount of more and your mere do more to a musamo being civino. And we, a commomo, said electrician and your bayer. Send the opera so you saw, no fast animal mouth. And a beam or shall say, when you be here and toy, to a for manner. Now, young shed, young swa, then you are called then go on like a doom sauce go on my yanis jatum jatum. A yet it to die, I YSU. Wakoji Eddie Arente or you soon as store. A honor cocoa you sue a photocopier machine. Oko you sue near my moon. Sir Basso Bay Susania mana. My electrician and sign your wire in a foot for M mount. And your old one now got to you know. And now you call you Susania Marcus Yakasi winging. If there's a microwave now, could you see a old wires? It be a 1.5 and a lady to her, and you 2.5. Ain't electrician funds will be some more be why a beer would my eddy. Ain't your foot to a medium amount for an opinion say. Electricity no eddy, and yes, I let you for dinner. Electricity no eddy, and yes, you ain't me and control you. Ain't the youngest idea be a year you should be an a writer in you. So better near my. Yen kreti baby a yen nyina ye beto enema se corridor hon mu na socket bako a obi a beto ade a bra ho na beto ade so ya wati dem chance
0: e me follow pa
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0: 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But apart from baby a ton latest form, so come on a horse, no. Me and me and I a market. Anna, don't say, yeah, but as a layman, no, you must say, Jack, baby, a shimmo, a market, shops, done, ye fear, ye woman. Baby, sir, say, if your markets and any shops and I shimmo, no. At the end, I can actually, I'm on education, but watch it, be brave. But over here, now maybe the idea, Juma, now my neighbor, no, I'm fine. Yeah, Juma, over here, shop, no, I'm a quite one, no, no, no, no, so I check once the sun cables, no, a foot to a bear, now, dear, now, yeah, they bet to me, a boy, who you're honey, as he said, Jay, I know quite.
1: So, yeah, they be, I'm a castle, a dead doom, and a jungle bamboo is a shared responsibility. A wasudi, a masudi,
0: yeah.
1: It is a obi bell, not all, yeah, the name, yeah, that's also one car, a jar in Nimshire. A shit ne do her, but she was old dear. Na a farm market, any factories as a Marocano, a lack of supervision. The market, your own marbles and a rant TV Namuki apply near the kaboom, can, no friend Ebra, the corner to him, mammy. Ninim dear ever hifa. Ain't in the papa moon night, babuay in anna. Jebbian or manager. And now your hustle. O electrician, as a man just written me, I can say, so be our electrician, you did you may be a mawa, but can't say, near my qualified electrician, no good, you man. Open friend market to us, my year can. Obit me train electricity and Yama Hodin every one place about 30 meters or say 50 meters, not the speaker wire and actually, and Yama Hodin. All queens or Quaco Baluduno or charging the phone or you so fun. Or sign a use TV. And Tim bringing them, no bones are why and more she, a woman, dark rubon say, na, a nanny, nakofa eja, abefi. Nebu also now tear near ya. Ebi, I make us say, all coffins went to and film, all can be a doom cania. No adjacent no co. And to fear our bones a power and bebano, stillano, why a near juma. Nephew, I call a knack of a jabber. That is market, dear make a binono. And a market view. Most of our wires, no, and num trunking mu, and answer and num PVC pipe mu. Market news pure homer in crow hopper. And then crown so said your brain, your manomo, a fair fra, a bivy shade, a bivy wine, near near, you know. Of fair fra and home it here, why is new to me? If you are even there who bet dawa. Why were you not in money, dear Gronel, could tribute to both and more can I get to post for Cabo? Now for Eja, Edia, Buffy. And to me, Cabo is there, market again, and your factors be brie. Now, Mary and Fuse said, ye different people, any abyssiaho. And TS will be an in night dream. Now, to say, be ya, I will say, managers of the market, no, it take you up that responsibility. Now, I bring you Nemo and Sana impo. A backbone crime information center or and now say lane will permit me. Let me do what you know.
0: Okay,
1: yes, I'm with me. Yes, I announced random bunk of phone cars. Anna, a bit me a few.
0: Okay, Kakrabi on fire extinguishers and any uncle. Here, near here, so it's what how many time they do. And I said, days I aspire was here as a son will be turning the SU for so many years. I know so my education can cry now for your mount to our Jumas.
1: So yeah, a whole crowd, the Okada me ra home hotel. Yeah, well my timua, yes in Yami Bay mine. Oh, we now be one or so Yamin to be Biensi. Nay I na a crystal for cry and oh Yamin to be Biensi. Say Yamin to be Biensi dear, and then Kawa trap through my catcher drivers who just get me and Yamin to be Biensi. Nancy, you name say be sinti but kuti and your so steer mu a driver. A simsha some awo kan do me dey no say. Bob ba to boom. A simsha and to boom. Jabia e jabia sha sin kakran kakra and sana ab ashe. And to be besides a single channel, who was saying a woof you? Not the echo we any say, Dream Pino, yes, a fire service, fire service. Your tender assembly, moon name when you must have. Mean so, na me car. Fire tenders are a year juma, say, Ewo, Ashanti region. Mean you cross at 20 bedu.
0: Hey,
1: they be a commander crying and hear
0: mobile. Region in a
1: man, I'm catcher or bread and son away to me. I repair the broken ones. Yes, I am brave, say my, say beba, ye train. Now, so what would do a japa deno, and whom bamboa would dear go up come, eh, saying. So, Jay, what you may, Nemum, Mepetamaba, Namidi, baby, a crano, a year obia as to this on your fire extinguisher is in a fee. A you obia as to the say your shop, say your factory, say your filling station, and so near Bissua. Nay, nice, son, some na ye can say yammy bayan, yammy bayan. Nyame or Yanisao. Nyame can say, or someone who shed Namubu, one Casamon called that Namubu. Or someone, ye baby, one Casamon called Napunachi. Or someone, Missa, ye de Bamamu, one Casamon ye moon. And Tinyankupon commandment, not the man crown, or say, I say, yen to an amon. Near Tinia di, near maybe soon kunim. Near Nyasa, Yame bay, Yame baby, Biensino. Time when David Kanje Goriad say, Minihe, Nam de Yesu, ne bowsono. Ning net, none in some, not bo, a shed in some. As one met him, the German one.
0: Now, fire extinguisher, and a design, yet to see where this science and I spy. Will be the SUS, what comes to me will be?
1: Aha, and also another issue. Set where extinguisher is you are. I was so woo to enter the Debian Cancer is a share responsibility. And what should you say? Woo fire service number. And think I saw Nemi uncle will be a woo tear me, the papa ma, fire off some patch or whom may hear me, mammy. Say to say, we're inviting the panel about no behavior. Oh, where dear, yeah. Oh, where dear, there be. M say, here servicing, young Korean co service. Here be, and can Papa Manka 6 months be on fire since I saw servicing. I chance so what turn from Sankacha in confusion as all touching.
0: Hey, sir,
1: I in Kacha in Fenum as all touching out of a frog.
0: I don't know what I'm going to do.
1: What I'm going to do is service. A jabba, ne fena, who could be a battery. Intimacy and kaya 6 months. Now, so when I'm saying, so at on formal dignity, I shall here be 1 year, dear. I was sold to me service of fire extinguisher. I shall here, I was sold to me service of fire extinguisher. Namas rest of BBRA and Penny fire station. A band number. Your fire station a bell number. Maybe be our friend, not fire for number. About the church room. So, what tells them so? Bet me up a fire station hall. What could be, sir? Near church room. Then, before say yes, sir, but warm yet to me as Jana no coin.
0: Apparently, I know you're poo poo poo for a number no more. Why now? Baby, no, being friend, I'm born. Why?
1: Oh, so yeah. Anyway, 0244
0: 0244
1: 73
0: 95 96 96 yeah they babwa yankasi akan wi no
1: 0244739596
0: okay AD01 Adokrain district fire commander Bosom Chain district opani me nase
1: mem sumi damase
0: ya ba hasi ado baba studio ni ato aso
1: I am a duma, na ochi, and abusia between media, and the petan, my banana.
0: Yeah,
1: for trip, yeah, Damas.
0: Yes, yeah, that's it. I say, Uncle.
2: Any medassy, ain't that you for me? Ain't she? Now, every Monday, me top here, and I'll be such a typical Mandina.
0: No, I shall done a man beside the Caniano Yahunian, as they say, and yet
2: near you ready and run,
0: and yan,
2: bonny enough, so bonny.
0: How dare you run?
2: So
0: bonny, I made ban of pain us to him.
2: Nah, is there
0: no
2: more in it? Yeah, yeah. Oscar Fa, easy for in it to swear. Power outage due to a technical challenge.
0: What if I want
2: box supply?
0: What if I want it to
2: the electricity company of Ghana wishes to inform our cherry customers and the general public in the Ashanti region. Now, the outage being experienced across parts of the region.

0: person that could bet me at your say. A bill cry preach a month for feature. TikTok, Union, and Facebook, Nadia, do the beard as a month for number one. And two yak, who are when your class bet me a month for the donor point in Como. And we are supper castles, and yes, I become Casacasan Qua, and a bet to my son at me at. And Tabaconia, Bishop Stephen Kwasi Appiah, Roda Fence, Jesus and Hofer. One of the panic of Abba, Adema, a sort of answer, New Life Kingdom Chapel, Ako Dinkomo, near Bissano, one soon enough, so I walk at the first answer me at home. Says, Bebeca, I could not assume, sir. Near Fanya Jumaso, my name to me, Mama, who bamboo and Samusade, my panny, Mahamane, a year Reverend Osanian, so a church to me, and now so church and Cafon comedy on my Akaya. One crowd of chess and another young nomade chassis, and two natural, I can't get to Tanya present, Papa, I wear bus, and it's from that young to your contours. And then what can I do, my two crown, and beyond a matter of 7 crown, I say, Stonano. What will get it down? Now, for Mutra, I genuinely so not to me, Buana, or my consulting could dress from Jim. One cast from Etching, I'm assembled, and Sabaya, and Mana Banbaya, Jumantin, and almost to the any bread I can say no. Yeah, Rossi and Sabaka, I hear Jesus and Hofe. Nine, no, I didn't come. One year, Bissan, also quite a mini pidea. Yet, tear dear, what I did my fan, someone Abbey and Negusa, I train that way at home. And I'm on a bon ah or war moon church, you know. Fasa and Sammy at home. You go so I was Sahoma, Yansa and Cano, Tinia, a very enough, dear Becca, and as we are bringing a monotoma, your Timmy Asher, and no Akodi and Como, you. A Tianqua Manso, and I name Bishop,
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0: 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Yeah, Miss Anna Sadia, and Samuel Abbey, the church, the more at your Ewo Nafum. 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
1: 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Then it turns 80. If I had been, what make any go to Canada, the DS will be a friend of Bank of Office. The moon turns 80 in joke. I saw one turn on three and the same make a moon for the error of a focus and come up on pay. Come on, come on, my eye. Not the new be back. Oh, yes, it was a scholarship. One said, set up a bonus. No, I said, you are also me papa and another bank to manage. The bigger come business for Kema Moya.
2: Information center booster, we are found by the and
3: on penny on carpet, and they say, on moon for sea, passing it to I assume they are acquainted. And today I'm Mepa car from La Paz, Sistema. Now, Peter, let's say, Mr. Second Six, Peter, no offense. Now, preaching, Cassian, I don't know goodness, so no. And nothing, Kiswa. And on the preaching, there's some motion, those masks, and so we have.
0: Eti wei eya Ghana phobia adwen chama dia ba wo hwa na pom ne kwaso na hobambom so na hobe hia se wona e preachi preachi so betimi adwen hia personal timi aboye nyina Ghana phobia sam enie ebra woni kasapa kasebo edi sankoma yi na ebetro so awadro ahyeka fono afom ne ti ho so esmode ebanu bi
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4: bi bi aba kwade ye I am a friend of the people who are in the world.

0: and down at home, and it is a guy, a bump, yeah, get up, Maka, your family before Matao, I'm on. Now, then I'm sorry, also, I'm 2012, the Allies 2180, you know, get it, you know, I said, get me an answer to what we are doing. A pretty, I'll come on as a fan, your bra. Come to airport. How are they getting insurance? Come to airport. And what's your department? The car is the back, there ain't no other problem. Never mind, I'm going to have to check on them. I'm not my own problem. I don't see, what's your regulation? 1155. No, regulation 116. No, no, no. That is all right. Every other regulation, airline 2519. I have to tell you this. What's my journey up on to my? At your mind. So go ahead and never tell them, Rakona, the sign got the move. I have another regulation 141. I know the area, the man said, I'm going to put up way. Now I have for some money. I'm a friend to my parents, a friend of Singapore. The best for the year, I buy that. The property of 4 girls, 1 wine. And on Brussels, I don't know, you know, the Antichrist, you're the two. The Antichrist, you're the two power. Never be a catcher, I'm going to say. I'm not going to suspend it. It's our regulation. Never, you're a drop for your way, I'm not a lot of terminus. I have friendly barrels. I don't be a buying to suspend it, my young. Because Cariani is so happy. I'm running crying. Never know. Yes, yeah, my old guy, I'm in the church, come on, I don't know. And the Bible says, you are 10 years past. Say, yeah, commercial transport operators. And now they have a crying. I'm a software and I say, there is nobody to occur. Never know. Come is one of the idea. There's no money problem. I'm not going to try and I'm going to try to pitch. But the car is too. Not a car. Never too far. Governor of Subratia was 1.81. Whatever can so, and I'm in here, and I'm a software, and I'm a bush, you know. Also, you're that so much. I'm so sure, or ma, you're the man. And it's your free name, Minia, what was it? You can say, ah, quite a minute. You're busy, you don't have any jump. I will care more, my gun and one. But you're a secret to mano, I want to my brave brat. Now, the other part of the moment, I can rest at the Ghana agenda. No, it's me, I get to my. I'm a man of surviving to my riding, if I.
1: Of a survey, I don't know. As an abacono, my track and move. When you crown on all pretty, would you cast stress a driver? No, and as a father driver ready, my mechanic, a driver, so go ahead. Sadly, I know every moment so to the one who's a driver, so be the mouse of an okay. I'm a move pretty.
0: I'm going to make a say, Sabrano, dear, no, you didn't call. But never any abahoa. Yeah, I get a fear of what I'm enforcement night, you know. There will need be our own for a chef, yeah. What are you doing, sir? A year software and I think that the Navy has a row of camera picture one country. What's in my post for a dinner report, you know? I'm the money done for Casalotina, my baby crack, I said, software with training chip to me and not the winter swan. So, what do they get a criminal? Once is that? So how we on daily basis. I hope we are so very terminus. And the Jeff Cranny, I said, I'm fresh up when we meet you. Sir, Chabaya, can you draw on a man? Much me a preachy. I'm not making me the go. No more kindness, I am at this to us. Put you from the coming and the cannon cook. No one's all about who can see your own grand say. I don't want to be. I'm a jacket, can't you know? I'm a jacket, I'm a canyon by road. But the kind of corner be because you are past one. When you come here, I don't see some of the can, yeah, yeah. Yet there are public notices about one thing. I bring a draft for say, no, OBM pass off war, and now say, no, OBM for the Dini, and my name is Dio Kenny, a black can echo. There's a swamu, so to San Amana, not so was Abrana. Yes, we are Mana, I and I find a balance, and I'm big as a woman. It will be two. Now, I am Shabia Mafufra.
1: Simple as a wano aye national chairman dema commercial transport operators asaba na na redu ena yete se ye ne ne kasa ya omote se ye ne ne kasa yi na womso mo omase so mumra enti we no se abani 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
2: first and foremost I believe my brother, Dr. Frank, and the mayor fraud on terms of recounting the facts behind what has happened. I was with the president in Boso, in Afro region, where we held the accounting to the people tours. Then I got the situation report. There was a fire outbreak here. I
1: bring
2: the president and
1: the director. And you know, I'm going to say, one more central market, none of you are the other one. I'm going to say, I'm going to say, I'm going to say, I'm going to say, I'm going to say, I'm going to say, I'm going to say, I'm going to say, I'm going to say, I'm going to say, I'm going to say, I'm going to say, I'm going to say, I'm going to say, I'm going to Ah, I broke on any normal big walk. Says I had any answer. We've been to me in Sibium. Or we have for Mamma Yarga Copium was sentiment in and come on.
3: Yet just so now, Yakuanima, but ever Mamma Anisha Emu, our Mazir Crop, Amra Emono, a book quite at Tosa, a banker Japanese piano, Anya Yukrana, and Sir Afibaco. One never this year, a shamo, a dinkomo, a shanema be out your book, Quamo, and the Ayapun to Juma Duachi, so a Trava Jano. 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A B. Aya, Ayara Sabia Juma de, a Bissu, Aya Mumasia, and Yamaha Dobia Kanka, one so crown, Edimo Akotane. Now a bread you might echo a Yano. When we young for Tammy Muhali do all your call out to a massy crop on a banker Japan, one and Sancho for Akasai, Chabu Tentia. What it is, I do my need the abetime abua and in Yamaha Dobia Digo, Kama, a Tragia so affluent to my puffra, I will call a toy myself crop on Emo. And someone when young for Tammy Muhaledu, a little jar, a war, and Shamden Achino say, and a manable and trazo.
4: I was about a Subani race, so Naka, so Kenya, and that town meets the end of the Yaji Papa, the Boba Kunta, Sika, from the Yaji, the Adia, the 2026, the targets, the center of the area, the expenditure, the share health, the Juma Yao health, the Juma Yao education, the share Juma Yao markets, the share environment, sanitation. And then they can come in infrastructure. The Local Government Act, Section 42.1. We are at 2026-9361. And my point is, I feel we are one team. I said, we are town hall meeting with the communities. I feel we are employed. We need to know the trust one. You said, the first really a mandate at the local government. But it's just roughly now IGF. We are targets from the year of the year 6 million. But as of August, we are at 93 million. We are IGF. Of course, when we are against the rents, ever cut from because of cocoa central market. But in the first book, I said, Udo Fua, and he said, Ugunia, he said, Nyabuna, and he said, I'm a problem. And cocoa central market, a bar, need to meet your revenue, the cobba. And I'll share task network. Now, you have been saying, yeah, collectors, I'm a commission, I'm a jet. Where in your task is that? They are putting two seminar associates in my show. We have not heard of it. The mutual network, they are doing a day to the mama.
1: And yet, yeah, I have a catch a penny at the Madisha, call out to a crop on a more crop on a cocoa. And when you're for Tommy Mohalidu, and I tell you, Samina, or Hine and Abias and Ahine. 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
5: 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That is it, Juma to two power behind Shadda in the Kumuka. And I need to be in your ending power, say, you're the two necessary of mine. Send a young comedian in your chair, you know. Now, I dare by quite a higher two to answer. Now, you will catch about quite an old Kumuha, and I will see a sample name as a jet property rate, a 2 hour morning in a not within 2 years, so do Jada. If you say Johnny said then yeah, you might do change your store for no more young conquered Jumana or the jet one the quite sambi. But yeah, papa ni fee money and said then yeah and then we see nibia for yes I do my deal. Now Sabi, I don't my own sister get you as the heading. So would the office pass will be more assembly new to you after then quite a meaning a bad thing. Now you mentioned dear, they say assembly not doing a zona council office ever has. 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

0: Alicia Yama Aquaba Emra Kasapa 102.5 FM. 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I'm the Cherry Pina Nabo Facebook and Benja Brenyak and Kabi Dama teacher concern. Or say never one so be to war a yakwa mama also 8 years as a body ebi. 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
3: Supernatural eye, in fact, not only timelines require the atom, because at a point, you know, I think it's actually trying to make it very clear that they are not there for words, they are not there for assurances, they are not there for timelines, and they want to see action or what they say with activity. At least they may demand it, say before now. Now, say when your phone no crown for mamia, you be being me who say, oh, phone no, yeah, or the mammy. In other words, so it be possible for me to acquire initial deposit to be able to come home and factor around the NACAS, at least here, baby. We understood the message very clearly. Our demands were three. One, a year. Teachers say, I'm on promotion. Sometime last year, December, we draw promotion exams. Yes, I had a supplementary one sometime February of this year. Because we wanted to do more part and make sure, so, yeah, work. Promotion the TBR. In fact, I remember there were cases where Obi Ohwa Obeban was not the same rank as so 10 years, 12 years, 8 years on your venue. And, you know, we needed to do all those mop-up. And the infants, everything put together, very much the UV examination, you know, not supplementary exams. You know, they were expecting the same car, almost promotion, new salary, and a new skill, you know, almost Abeka. That was one demand. Number two, a collective agreement, collectively a document. And it's just saying, yeah, stipulate all the necessary allowances, all the necessary conditions of service and church for being here. Ma omwa hinha omwa wage ma uwe ni mu. And then number three, deprived area allowance. 20% of basic salary for teachers. Omwa war hard to reach areas, rural communities, deprived communities, and after four. They are also the third one. They made these three demands.
0: And yeah, yeah, TJ, I a Kasamafu, Edema, Ghana, and Gumasua, Atra, Ora, Daniel Fanyin, some Ebi, and I, Yachan, and Tin Commodino, dear Abba, and you said, Yacha, Chefoina, I shall say, Omo, Elko, Aquacha, a dear among Messua, Connani, Elma, Ghana.
1: Now, University, teachers, for us, one more constrike when I'm summer. Can you see nothing so, and I'm not going to say, Ugo Pimu Le Bonsoir. First year students in one is Anka, one more report here. Nanka, one more to me, Cosco, SRC, free fairs, academic piano. And I have no say, and cry, Omania to talk about what I'm saying, and say, university just one more aqua strike, and I have no casino. Omina, so titifi, no, so until Sabine.

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Let the saints rejoice, for he shall surely come again.

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0: for bringing us this far. Oh, Paya Tandelia da Capaya. Ephelia no Facapai, Nina Copais. Ephelia no Macapai. Give all the glory, Jesus. 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Thank you, Jesus. 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Thank you, Jesus. Thank you, Jesus. How far you brought us, oh God. Giving us victory, Jesus, we thank you. It is not by our minds, not by our power. Oh, by the mercies of the living God. Help me bless the name of the Lord.

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Same can crophon out ya say. Define it in your own language. But say ya don't do ni pen na to ya we abo. Nado malakwa. And until now, you see a quarter body at Yasia. Last week, you call Yasaba to the glory of God. I will so tell baby, I'm Israel. Now, I read no more. I am at the son of joining your live church service on radio. The Jim Copim said, I'm in Sabina Bodabia. We shall bring about don't copper on Sima Donumatri. Call a Donum Conso. A Radia Yatoma Viai. And you may call me about Media who can a debrow. Bell Beverages, a producers of Bell Malt. Bell Quality Non Alcoholic Malt. If you Bell Beverages, I'm going to diaba. Did Media be a Sabedin to us? I fro be a se ye social gathering be a open motor num and ye do jumabi edi and I be and patcho no motor bako low sugar and a boa pum de pa ye fen Bell Malt if you Bell Beverages producers of Bell products is a Bell Aqua active 7-star energy drink. And then the account. When him say a cup Bell, the account quality. Bell, Jameson, quality. The Israel. I'm going to close the media, the brother. I'm going to make a video of Israel.

JHS Form 1 to Form 3. JHS. Subject BR. Couldn't sleep. He was walking behind the casino. So basically, yeah, yeah, Form 1 to Form 3. SHS for the man. Yeah, woman in general science, general arts, business, home economics, visual arts. Best brand publication. 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I'm going to make for UPI school, man. 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If you be a here, dining table be also, especially businessmen, athletes, radio presenters are suffering. Nurses, doctors, if you be a here, Danny Tone Herbal Mixture, hey, yeah, papa, with low blood level, anasa anemia, unihow, iron deficiency, uni problem, general weakness, sasabro how, pacho, hemoglobin so tia obre, ebe improve blood circulation, ebe bo moja na son ho, na sadia sadia ni fina hodo, siyari ya tube cha, emano menstrual disorders, unihow, wenu matu hong, pacho. 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

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You want the air tone, the Adema. 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
1: 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Thank you. 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

Radin Shrey na Kopem Sebesen Shorts na Medini Pastane. DJ Steven Black, the Echo Facebook. I mean, sure about it. Watch the best album. Show us we are starting a new week. We are crossing the desert. Okay? With full force. Show us we

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12: The Listening Bank.

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Also, Swaja, I said, I'm coward. I hear you to tell me already. I want it. If you ever saw the Kukrun and Munyamo, what's that Alfata? When I will crow, also Swaja, Dr. Bosnianko, but tell me, I don't try. I am Yam Panshida. What's that Alfata in Kawati? Ever shall for the church, I'll be an apple to say. Menem sanya mi adawro ma otwedi amporte ase ya moye pa. Country bi non country bi haya busua 965. 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Your from Robert Efrie. Robert from DJ Fish. Me pa Robert ma ko TikTok se se DJ Fish GH. O kwa like share ne follow. 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Robert me dey hi and I say hello aba. 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Eye DJ for GH. 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Also, Swaja, I don't need my aim. I don't need come my aim. I want you more. And the GMO, so dear Chiani. And I enjoy the FTI, I say. I was so damn yes, I say. Now, what you a chairman do try? And yes, I see now what you from. A two that I saw or do FTI, I say. Now, some from me, a beer pa. I'm in Chavibia. I'm in Chia, yeah. I also for Penny Pa, Pastor Apedu Menu. Parasojana, Papa Mitch, what?

0: Ya talk as a once on a informa. 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aye artificial intelligence ye ne ye friend AI no e no obetimi anya access to our local language kam nya kwese AI devices a hodo na ye woni nyina akoye grofo ngwa wo pese we dey tell picture na we bibi di ma wana sempo no open information in the free AI one money to trouble for. And you are moving on for local language in English. We say we have access to the AI device too. No, now what me are you? And here we are Ralph, who designed a fly up. And you have been a catcher. AI device too. We are saying we are for some Nairobi from me. A walk around one, you are better. No, no, and you know, our pattern and so can treat then one. Uncle Ben prepare. It's any AI device too. No, over to me at the tree. I show. Over to me, the house out of them. Over to me, the Anguna out of them. And the Sabia, who come for you, Nani said, I never felt what in my AI saw on your mawa. Avia Santitria, Miss Roman, in your crojin, Nanya Fefe, AI Bayama. Sir, house also, hey, AI young crew watching, Obeya, sir, a Sashinsua, no waka. Nani and I are there, sir, about Wama will be a crow one co school crano. Sir, when your AI device to know, and I'm saying it's me access our local language, you know. Obey to me, you are some George. Nelson, I did two draft AI and send someone. What does I say? A universal component to me, yes, I devices, you know. Now it's me by drama, so to me by your phone, so your computer, so I bet what will be a comments. I didn't want to know a while, Casamua. And now, what do you do? My over to my end in town. Now, Uncle Bass and I could have brought for you from Miss Anna Bass and one more. Omuninim dia kakra no kwa na beti ma isu. Yesi anso AI no. Ekoba bia obia isu. Enti university for new developing app we beti manya access to our local language. And oka house o kusasi ofrafro dagbani sahwi dagombanze ma franfante kasa bia be kano AI no so beti ma wansa. 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
1: 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Enti yento aso.
2: Anyway, I want to say something for my wife. Now, many day, me know I can say that the driver and vehicle license authority in church. I can say that DVL in pay for one more. I can say no. Pay you can say for one. And now that DVL, I know I will run when I for Julius Nikwe Kote. One I can say. And what else is him? Every time buying by, I know one more control for pay over there. So I don't know. What about the Emma? I hear excavators back back. I hear Pima Hanson. Any hands on a job, woman to a woman, they are registered 7,700. I'm not saying you. One more day, but was in a woman, you made out of one lady. Any project I would be all my kind of mono, a bit to me. I can't claim. Now, I don't know what James said. You made it a young one on Medio. Never know what else. I don't know more share. Yeah, and for a good year to us, I'm so. And then it told, and I have a minerals commission. And then they will come to my branch. And what about why am I registered in now? Now, I know children will say, same way in Alcoco buy it. A brown like I say, no, a year driver and vehicle license authority, DVL, and penny for. Ever go so, I share my back on her, a hassa, and your noom and so 376. Woman just as I say, no, woman to surpass a woman family, a consul, as a young chief, woman chief, woman family, a consul, or would they buy a consul to Nimu, eh? Which one with chances now, my no crana, come here, say, I done it, and I success, and I never go here, as I say, no. One would be a galam say woman can emu. Aya galant in over here. Illegal mining. Now no so that be a yadia minerals commission who ya pe and we are so to and I'm sending said yeah. Yam go back to back, fit assembly to abamu to abamu hifa. And it's an then yamiwa to ba. Aya 7,700 excavators have no casino. Woman bomb more day. I woman to me, I register more and ignanum. And I'm aya illegal mining galam say ye assume. Na ebra ayo urani mo nyafo kwantwa bo peni o dadi vile ya no ura Julius ni kwekote wani ni nsama edi tuja edi ama nsantwa fo no ye kruche bi di gwa homa no so
1: tena se na
2: ya boy mo dia se ye nsa beka ayo Julius ni kwe eni no na eni no ya hwemu a eni no enim. Eti Ebrepano Yensa Kainina. Eti Yemko Yenimona Yemko Adasa.
1: Tasuna Yemko.

0: Yeah, yeah, we are now about way by ye. And free primary health care, and we be even a gumo at Sandra in Nabo. And yet, Sandra, then you are not young free primary health care. AI, they're not kind.
1: Clean data cheaper than we met it in the country. And when I say these people jump and say, oh, no, no, no, it's not the case. And when you ask those people, what was the price of the bundle they are talking about in 2024, and what's the price today, then the conversation becomes a different thing. And I use this opportunity. When you jump on a just for you bundle, you cannot say that that's the price of data bundle in the country. Because just for you is a product of a telco. And that's why the name is what? Just for you. That's not the price the rest of us buy at. And like every product, they start off by giving you maybe slightly lower. But then as you stay on it, then they begin to give you higher prices to recover what they give to you as a lower price. Are you opted out on that program? But if you are buying the standard bundle, the prices are there. And those prices are cheaper, 10% to 15% cheaper than before we came into government. And when you go into the bigger bundles, that we're talking in some cases 300%, 400% cheaper. So we're concentrating on providing capacity to the centers, and that comes to the second question of data. I mean, I'm going to discuss that with the implementation team and see why you're having challenges with the speed of connectivity. But for especially our RICs, we're supposed to have some dedicated capacity working with NITA to ensure that the capacity here is good. We are not going to be giving bundles to individuals. It'll be impossible for us, and it's actually unrealistic for us to say we want to give bundles to everybody who is learning. That's why we have the learning centers, and the learning centers have devices and connectivity here. But then there's the opportunity for you to also learn on your own with your own bundle and connectivity.
0: And the year I'm riding in your boy, you know. Sanya, Mirika Tele Musa says, yeah, no, see, AI devices, you know, I'm from here. Now, we're more connected now, any access to our local AI language, you know, Savia. When you crown one, or no, the AI, edited you, you know. Ono so beti mi ahwena enso beti mi akona nimu beti mi abua no na ewo so ni ma yento ka sele so fama we na na no dey na Ghana fo a wono mo ewo bi man so South Africa ko din san same ena we no ka sele koko wi echi no wo mu be su fra aban sa wo mu sra aban a se aban no mo ne homo de na me no ka sele no wo mu ma ji o mu na se de ne ma kwa no de e ya de a no de pa Any of Musu, you charge a draw. Any of Ganaman Police, Excellency John Dramani, Mamma, Boliman, Body Shed, and Huba Jimubi. And now, one year, so you know, Moshe, Yaman, and Instance of my Ganemu, or you know, Samuel Kuja Tabraqua. And now, I have Gana Namusinia, or no, I want South Africa Honomo. What was in us, young Kanta Sama? And your South Africa, what was your only go back, sir. Now, I'm going to say back in Pabodia, I shall know Krumu Hanomo. Ah, you see, I've run the back, you know. Why don't you go back? Now, I'm not going to hear, I'm not going to hear, I'm not going to hear, I'm not going to hear, I'm not going to hear, I'm not going to hear, I'm not going to hear, I'm not going to hear, I'm not going to hear, I'm not going to hear, I'm not going to hear, I'm not going to hear, I'm not going to hear, I'm not going to hear, I'm not going to hear, I'm not going to hear, I'm not going to hear, I'm not going to hear, I'm not going to hear, I'm not going to hear, I'm not going to hear, I'm not going to hear, I'm not going to hear, I'm not going to hear, I'm not going to hear, I'm not going to hear, I'm not going to hear, I'm not going to hear, I'm not going to hear, I'm not going to hear, I'm not going to hear, I'm not going to hear, I'm not going to hear, I'm not going to hear, I'm not 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

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A year on promotion arrest, you know, much as a tear come up or more die a banneker. And nay, teachers unions, you know, I again back was a strike, no, or more day about every year. Way forward, anything. You better your boys near the home. 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

0: 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One person with a setup, ICT lab, money how crap. 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One more Bantama High Street, more GNTC, or many Unity House, needing shiny more. From 0244 026 203, or from by Joseph. Yeah, call weekend number. My man is here. DJ Legacy, the Legacy Man. Bro, good evening. Now I'm putting me there. Ah, you better the day. Your son's work weekends in us have a Monday. Yakwaba, we can not name to say.
1: We can lead your man shut down, call baby ass.
0: Okay,
1: fine, say, you're the rest.
0: You are home, yeah, fine.
1: Last weekend, the 9 years, I'm get to
0: yes.
1: Free Thursday, na the baby in the Sunday, na. You manage the Musa,
0: yeah.
1: Weekend we need here and that here be pa na yasem
0: good sana ye aja won ye sujani oda wada anya sa
1: me da na wada
0: and that is some can just watch here
1: so hunt mercy
0: okay all right so yan ko jamaas na fe be ja for interest
1: yan ko piem wo eja ba jewelry e ho na ye de Yaware sem nina ekwa kwadan na wote jewelry dia
0: yes.
1: Na de baba wote mu
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0: Yes.
1: And ye use ewo yaswe ye honom. 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
0: Yeah.
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0: Okay.
1: The Doom, a ho, and I will be home a Jabba jewelry. And I say, Ashanti Newtown,
0: uh-huh.
1: Also will be to me a home a Jabba jewelry.
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1: You know, in the exam, so 0277 404 488 0277 404 488 Jabba jewelry or say be classy, be elegant. 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
0: Yeah.
1: 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I.
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2: This is Adumna
0: Magosi.
2: Okay.
0: But as I said, Mami Enkuchi, Hamza Amadu, ni tamu de, ufani agure se. Hamza. Majwe.
5: Majwe.
0: Nampu mie de.
5: Nami Adum.
0: Uni asa etisi babi Adum de, ajinya mibam, Adumna, first say, kaka Adumna na the experience ya kama, si say. Enough rubber yard, Domina. Now, so say,
5: Seka, me, I am cutting for the best to you have a power fan.
0: Said the wife, and
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5: 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And it's not how can't but come on, I can Facebook.
0: Yes, live on Facebook. I was 96.5.
5: Tell me our board, they take an answer.
0: Okay. Before I say Beko and the top business now, I be in your name appointment me and my man Panyaya. Two deputies are Omoko Electoral Commission, Emilia Effie Aguanyo, and then Dr. Joseph Kwaku Asamoa. Kakra about
3: Obekabe 3 minutes.
0: Hamza Mamiti appointment, you want to say? What do you tell? Then we are near being main topic, Mr. Okay. Mamini Asare. Asare. Yes. So what appointment na?
6: I was me
0: ho. What ho?
6: Me ho asi.
0: Yes. Na uhu ya mama be. Kakra ansa na yemra na yakoma na. So uhu ne say.
6: As me there. Honestly. Appointment on man penya ya na. The right of the president.
0: Yeah.
6: So we can article 72 na of the 1992 constitution. So the president appoint the EC chairperson, the two deputy chairpersons, and the other members acting on the advice of the Council of State. But what I said?
0: Yes.
6: On the advice of the Council of State.
0: Yeah.
6: Inti o mampenye eyi ni pamiye nui.
0: Yeah.
6: Ena odiko chair Council of State. Sebi mpenimfua omu nimdi.
0: Yes.
6: Ewo omenye.
3: Episode 96.5.
6: Say, we moon and person who call a cob one mammy Jane Mensa. He signed, say, you see deputy commissioners me no back I resign back to pension.
0: Yes.
6: Bossman I resign.
0: Yeah.
6: And back paper paper debi an din ya escape me no so ekọ retirement. Nti na so man panyi ebo nipa me no din ekọ ekọ so so. Eye ni right. Na no wabudi. Nipa no wabo ni din no. Se oyẹ hwan. Se oyẹ hwan. Se oyẹ hwan. That is what Oman Penny feels obey. What they call Council of State, in the wisdom of the Council of State, in consultation with the Council of State, you didn't see anything wrong with it. Now we're standing, Obeka, you see, Hamza Bana, Obi Sanders, is your Obekan, so, and I, Yabo Obidi, now you're Sini Pakroye, Bono, IT chairperson, IT coordinator, my MPP, yes, say, yes, say. This is 6.5.
0: This
6: is
0: 6.5.
6: This is 6.5. This is 6.5. This is 6.5. This is 6.5. This is 6.5. This is 6.5. This is 6.5. This is
0: 6.5. This is
6: na This is 6.5. This is 6.5. This is 6.5. This as a spokesperson, some it's here, make us some NPP, no, some NDC as a spokesperson on governance.
0: Yeah.
6: People think, Sadia Uber Juni said at TBR. So far as me, media, so far as the Council of, friends say,
0: States,
6: for no any president, that's nasty. So, Mubisa, you, so, Mammy, someone, so, no, my man, green light, say, or my penny, mo, mudi. No one penny abo mudin. I'm on my own judgment.
0: Okay.
6: I say.
0: Yes, sir.
6: With my little experience, free 2012. Yeah, the biometric system, and now biometric voter system, you buy. Maybe anyway, impossible we are say.
0: Yeah.
6: But election we are, I am done. Current electoral system now you're using.
0: Yes.
6: Election we are. Ayedin. And we been lose election. We lose election. Ah, my region mention when I appoint him. What's president Kufuor no appoint him? But when the NPP was losing election, so no we adwene post say obey bibia at that point no tin yan ehwe.
0: Yes.
6: The my Charlotte say.
0: Yeah.
6: She was appointed by His Excellency John Dramani Mahama 1. But a brother His Excellency lose election. Na oyɛ ho hwe ya.
0: Enyi. Okay.
6: In the elections, Nadia, I see 2028 is for us
0: okay.
6: to lose. A Juma, I also say, yeah, they also did good from campaign. I also say, yeah, that is where our focus should be.
0: Okay.
3: Ebisha FM, NPP
6: and DC. Obi of my first bulletin results.
0: Yes.
6: Into one toss of electoral commission, so better you by here, and then we'll be able to resource that. Me 2024 elections, as at 10 p.m., let me see a loose election. At 10 p.m. Okay. Now me a coordinator ma zone.
0: Yes.
6: Electoral area. Me we me juma me call collation center. Now me wo ye portal biso. Me a portal ne so Charlie me free collation center. Me free my wife say what ne di obantemu because normally on elections day.
0: Yes.
6: You stay over.
0: And I say anye.
6: I'm so ye lose. What say debi abaya 2 hours penny. Bear 2-3 hours penny. What lose you say? You see a lose elections. Now me do me phone. No, not TV. Hey, who are the chance of losing this? And see, those things, losing elections or winning elections, are going beyond me, media, they may not bring any experience coming out with our electoral system. It goes beyond it.
0: Okay.
6: And media, so a young wine, so a Casa mind, this is so a campaign mind, this that was her, right?
3: Okay. And if she, 96.5.
6: Professional.
2: 96.5.
0: All right. Search, I'm sorry, I don't know. Mama, Hamza. Cry about appointment.
5: Tell me, you tell me you're to me who that you are. What can I say? You are kind of since I'm becoming in our brother. I didn't mean you to me who did you wear any more bad.
6: I see the
5: way to me who is that way. I'm going to be issues be higher than I'm in personal politics.
0: Yeah, man, yourself. Yes,
5: Yana issues will have in personal day. I'm in December for forever. But I think, sir, two individuals, you are president, up how me. It's all about my profile. I think so. Me, you'll be on name day.
0: Yeah.
5: Meaning, I can say, we'll try so the political affiliations now. They be for the forum, but I don't think so. When you're waiting in your so be a it was awesome. So her mommy Emilia Fee Agbonya so be winning the I think so. We're in the first degree war University of Ghana as up here in the master's. I will go on why a master's in international relations. I will game part.
3: It's
5: a 96.5. And Sani the deputy commissioner.
0: Uh-huh.
5: Now, was serving as deputy director general for French TVET service.
0: Yeah.
5: Ghana TVET service. In Tino, you be a Sebi Unimdi and our Bob Branson. Sebi, why President Mahama Agin Kofon, why he said you have a Kofa NDC party officials, and I say, Womwa, Sebi, we are politically exposed too much. Omawa power me, we show more profile, maybe on my age, my movie will be accepted your money.
0: Okay,
5: my Bobra, I Dr. Joseph Kwasamwa, or not so a Bobra, I want to see a chartered accountant.
0: Yeah,
5: and also a lecturer will KNUST. Yeah, you come as here. We're in a professional career, Sebi, and your ma will hold in a Yasen Ketua, director of finance, Nadi, director of training, head of audit. Oh, my Bobra, I'm winning.
0: Yeah,
5: I think she ever bought president Abasso. Okay. Appointment ya wayi na omo koi ye betu omo fo so omo kono omo djuma no mudi le pepe pepe
0: omo ni brother man panya ka chiro
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0: any
5: se ma mfo no na nyi political party bi a
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0: okay
5: ma wishi sa to appointee si ma wishi omo well.
0: All right. Hamza Abadu, NDC communication team member, and Otinekana Fiemra, and then Kuma Chukenesu. Mamma says, Mamma Shah, CM Femfri, Adom Kuma, Monsama Mokafa, Foreign Affairs Minister, Honorable Kujatu, Abrakwa, Edanan, concerning Ghanaian, no more South Africa, Omudin Sanseme, na Abanoko for mobile. And a much lesser account of bonus is so. It's answer in Pabes 1964. A bomb more cabes 49.72 million Ghana Sidino. So Moher said here and Kunta bonus equana, and who be here say you show Mukai and a beba. Moyna so par, the same. Mamma to 8 minutes.
6: I mean, I say, Enka Obi. Ebe di juma ama ehun abasem a sikasem ehun abasem a nanka the last person I hear ni msenka ebe sisa e yura sami okujeto ablakwa
0: adentia
6: the sign say abrofoka say me say he who calls for equity must come with a clean hand
3: ebe fresh pepper tail
6: emra o say one of pepper tail
3: the
6: who say on sa ho ete o pija won sase ya yi hun sane duni nyina se eho te efin bia eni ho se ye hwede de a ye yewro kujeto ablakwa ye ebra no mo opposition na nka ebe ye din be nwanwa se ye de adwuma be hye ne nsa na from the onset se o de wani kra keke ye ye nkunta o si nipa no o so mo ye se 1964
0: yeah
6: mi nim se o kuta sams our calculator o mo ade ma me o mo bae no Nipa 1964 ni baye. Minister Kacher and say, Omuma will be 5,000 Ghana cedis.
0: Yes.
6: Keska 500 Ghana cedis.
0: Yeah.
6: Okamu 5,500 Ghana cedis.
0: Yes.
6: What the 5,500 Ghana cedis? I multiply 1,964 na minya eboma miya ubinya se.
0: Na unya se.
6: Also unya 10,802,000. And after 10 points. 10.8 million Ghana cedis. 10.8 million cedis. 10.8, right. Ana or charter flight, or say omu flight cost ni na AC 27 million. flight now mo de buy ni nyina no yeah. Esi 27 million timpacho Hamza Kuta phone on for 27 million en ka scan e de ma wo man ho just from the onset o sabi we class 1 mathematics e new
0: yes
6: and ukraine no, there is a discrepancy of over 20 million as what in akomoya edia say there is a discrepancy of over 20 million says can away minority yes and quantum no say there be say oyen ani so sa no a e be fa wani so e bia e be bi wo ho a minister no kra eye eye a yen kan ye ndi o mba chro right information akoma the foreign affairs ministry akoma document to back these things
0: yeah
6: I see Ministry of Foreign Affairs, the documents, you know, Emma, the minority. Now, there are certain things which are instructive. I also say, you know, so, oh, hey, documents now, omo the ministry now, omo the minority now. Almost the first batch of people now, you do a mobile, you know, first batch. You
0: know. Yes.
6: A Nipa 926. And you had the chartered flight, you know, Ekofa or mobile. Nipa 926, now the chartered flight, Ekofa or mobile. You know. A tree ministry no catch and say, oh, my man for chartered flight, no, a year 247. It's only 247, no, I can 926 no one. Who bring 1,171? Nippon is 1,964. It's a difference of over 790 to 700, no, oh, way. That is from ministry, no, ne documentation, sir, ne records, sir, or no, I demand, the public. No. It's minority Jane Crater, no. Omo, Emma, OBS, can almost see Oma, OBS sign, TMR 5,000 now, OGA, me, said, sorry, now 5,000 now, what sign? No, I'm going to go to 500 now, what sign?
0: Yeah.
6: Omo Jane Crater, no. Sir, OSHA 5,000 now. You see a demand now. What kind of nipa now? Almost 5,000 now. 1,508. 1,508 and a 5,000. Oko 500 care scan in swa. A nipa 1,001 and a J care scan. It's Oko care scan 500 now. A nipa over 963. A DN is ankratani. Sansu na Oko almost 5,000 now. Nipa over 600 and so any sanka tan almost yes, so much 5,000.
0: Okay,
6: it's a question. No, minority need be say minister Emma Claire. Emma Claire, now you know, say, Sandy Payer all can watch him. And what can I assign a instructive crime? Say, eh, mama, a dream, they say. So here, Sandy Pano, oh, yes, oh, funny, say, Nipaya, I can watch him, you cry, a genuine number, see, I can, a genuine. There are nipa 442. Ah, we check here. Omomu ya nkwala. Eh, ya nkwala u. But you see, omomu, omomu, omomu, aje 5,000, aje 500. Ah, omomu document, omomu sign, omomu just sign, sempeni for. But we check here, omomu ya nkwala.
0: Okay.
6: These are all things that minority need to know. See, omomu kambo, omomu se derbi. Sani pana mini minister okuje to ablakwa eka wasem no.
0: Yeah.
6: The numbers don't add up. The accounting financials no so they don't add up. And sika no omu ye nkonta no so wo ye nkonta ni nyina baako numbers ya ewo ya. O sani sika 49.72 no. Wo ya wo benya a difference of 16 million. 16.4, I'm going to say 16.4. Ah, Aira.
3: 96.5.
6: I was 16.4 million. What in all Ghana City? 160 billion. 160 billion old cities. Aira, I will put you to a black one, honorable.
0: Okay.
6: Now, see, yeah, yeah, baby, I say, I can offer. And not the minority, I say, your best, see, I only say, asem nya aba na akase anya nhwemu a aban wei ene ne call for say omo mpene so binim se Hamza abei obeka se obibia nsi omu ya de nkonta na ma omu nkonta different ekuta omu nti o Hamza ba be ya ma but these are documents these are accounting from the documents now RTI na request minority requested from the Ministry of Foreign Affairs e de buy from sir
2: maybe in good time demand from those documents.
0: Okay.
2: It's not ye be so no about to a black was said. Yes, Reno, not that Roma. Young cars were this scan. Maybe I'm going to have a scan of an issue. In the on time rabbi, I'm not my uncle can fool from. Na ye ti ma mu fo na ye di en sika ko fa ye nuanom e free South Africa by which was a good cause.
0: Mm.
2: O ma ye nkonta no na ye hu na mane mfa se me kwa akobu anipa ne mu midi be di o ma ni dwim ano dia obi ampene so ma no.
0: Okay.
2: Nti ye besre no sa 16.4 million Ghana cedis 160 billion OCDs na ayira no.
0: Mm.
2: Ye sre no ye hu enyira ye nkonta na afa ne ni so.
0: Okay.
2: To mra no me ne fofro. Na ye nyina ye nya baby asa 16.4 billion akwa.
0: Okay. Na ubebu sa sa de na kamon twen auditor general report.
2: I see.
0: Yes.
2: It's a valid question.
0: Yes.
2: But ukita documents. Abusia asuma wo. Ukoba ye no. Enkunta on the face value. Ya ke kan see ni no. Ensi so. I was scanning the man now at the Kobay, you know. You can see an in Ainsi Sue.
0: Yes.
2: What's the China auditor Bansa?
3: That's some way.
2: Audit and free him, Emra. Me say, from the face value. See, what can see canoe on the face value? The infants and numbers know the man cry accurate. 1964 near accurate. 1964 multiply by 5,500. 10.8.
0: Okay.
2: The airplanes can come one still a short two on the face value. On the face value, keke, oh yeah, class one and contact keke. Na sana de deni na na weya. Ye kodi ye kodi na na weya. Jaba sra omo ni we no omo di share Ghana fobo. Anya we no omo di share Ghana fobo. Ye roku je to a black inim de da oye kro imu. Ye nim sama okan ye sra no ye nyi ntum. Ye nim sa ono de emfa ne nsase. Into a man contact on he should account for it.
0: Okay. Sir, make I say, I need some your kind of opposition. Tell me, I know you keep marginal since some business and I'm some of my cassia now.
2: I see, sir, you're your mind sick as my wife.
0: Yes.
2: Oka sa you. One cassa opposition. I was so young contact.
0: Okay.
2: Ah, my can't there be as a me? Oh, be uncle, dear mind sick as some people for a tiff ye. 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
0: Mm-hmm.
2: Senu wankasa, but owa works and housing no omo number. Senye kachinesu omo number.
0: Okay.
2: That doesn't mean, it doesn't add up anything. Sabi, enye netwe ko ye kwa yujesi. Sam George, senbe nu wanka kuremu.
0: Okay.
2: But and I'm sure I said, so what you must say, and Becca, what you must say. No, what you must say, and Sunny, and found you as someone can, you know, as someone can, and as someone one can. It's a minority, no, yes. Name on Kuntan or Liber two, you are not a shiasson.
0: Okay.
2: Name we are in Urem. And who wants some near honorable could you talk black or Samuel? I can't want some CCR.
0: All right.
2: Sir, sir, see, can 16 million now Iran, Ghana City's now Iran. Yes, Reno. Ye unu en kunta no de mai no 49.72 no ye ke kan bo mu no 16 bi ayira wo enu ne ye pese oba no obeye ho kunta e ma ye timamifo no ye te ye ho ase enya asem bi o kan na asem bi a wa nka.
0: All right. Seth Asare, NPP communication team member and out in Kano. Hamza.
7: Yeah, senior.
0: Mami Tire.
7: Hey, you made it. Me nya bet na ha. Wo kasa din. Raising the voice na dia e allege say sika fan conference as na dia.
0: Mhm.
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7: 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Communication is still not necessary. Still propaganda na. Na what send the petition? Why RTI request? E dey come ministry. Am a ministry na ma on crater, but still wabet na. figures are all bundled out in a wrong figures. Let us award a unipobi that seems to sell two foot room for any. Said the bear out the bed down for now quiet to say, Skadibia cost, Skadibia soon cost. Eh, may say a bank of whom you be a could you to a black, Ahami and Sakra, or could you to a black one? Sam George, Sam Jeffy. Sanko for me and Sawi, or more target for which. Or more Samo bar. It's a problem in Nimkrana and people for Pesomo, yeah, no more find a problem. Because I'm going to just Uncle Fui and a domo position. Sandy Pammy and Sama Bomb. And your master and banners or more come as a man, may present you for Omea Mutia or Muntin view. Now, or more to share Chilikakra and San Omeji any figures from the MPP or two more magia too. After you run in some more kind. I think